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1: Boolioo, boolioo, boy, have I got news for you. 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

0: We are in Oklahoma, produces much alfalfa.
1: And celebrated also for buttermilk and cream.
2: Really?
3: And incidentally, quite a football team.

0: We're in the state of Texas, the largest in the union.
1: Per capita, the richest.
2: But more than this, you'll find.
3: What will you find?
2: The state of Texas is
4: a state of mind. When you're in the state of Texas, in the state of Texas, you're in the wild and woolly west.
2: It's not necessary that you toil. Well, anyone can own an oil well.
4: Nothing in Texas but the best.
2: Should you want a little gusher, be my guest.

0: when you're down in Arizona, you're in the wild and woolly west.
1: Get a load of big cheap running water. Take his crazy teenage daughter.
2: Man, she's...

0: Bessie?
1: Yeah.
0: Who's that singer? He sounds like Rick.
1: You know, he's the fellow that had that big record on That's Amore. You remember the one.
2: How can you be rubbing my back from way over there?
0: Oh.
3: I don't sing as good as he does, but I'm trying.
0: Yes, he's a strong voice and very strong hands.
3: Ah, you're breathing heavy again. I should have brought along my stethoscope.
0: Oh, you're a doctor, too.
3: I think I could prescribe something.
0: Like a chiropractor treatment, no doubt.
3: A little pink pill that says you can fall in love with someone you've only seen a few times.

Radio.

0: And before it goes off and hurts me. 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
1: Anyone else but me. 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

0: 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Just the three of us plus a couple of thousand kisses. We don't need the flower this season. Love is love, December or June. We can make our own weather. Just put us together, me and you and the moon.
1: Ow! Ow!
0: Me, you and the moon.

0: Are we still partners?
1: All right, we're still partners.
2: Here, get the rope.
3: The fastest antelope that sees you with a rope will know there just ain't any hope.
2: No hope at all.
1: Come here.
0: Yeah.
1: Give me room.
0: Give room.
1: All right. Grab the rope in right hand.
0: In the right hand, yeah.
1: And the rest in the left hand.
0: The rest in the left hand.
1: And spread your feet.
0: Spread.
1: All right. Now make a loop.
0: Make a loop.
1: Make a loose loop.
0: A loose loop.
1: Then take it back slow.
0: How do I take that back?
1: Slow.
0: Oh, slow.
1: Right. Go.

0: You ever ride a horse?
1: Oh, well, my mother had an electric horse that I used to ride all the time, but I never rode a real horse.
0: Come here.
1: Yeah.
0: Here's a horse.
1: Oh, hello, nice horse. It has hard skin, this horse.
0: Yeah. Put your hand here. All right, put your foot in my hand.
1: Yeah.
0: Up we go.

0: 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You're impossible.
1: Mm-hmm.
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1: Oh, thanks a lot. 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

0: Dolly, oh, what I'll show you in Pigalle. 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
1: I never like to kiss like the highbrows. I want the kind that curls my eyebrows.
0: Oh, ho, like this.
1: Oh, baby.

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0: Q Radio.
1: What would you do without me? What would you do, boy? What would you do without me when I'm gone?
2: I'd sell my car and huck my ring and go right out and hire Ba-Bing. That's what I do without you, that's what I do. But tell me, what would you do without me? What would you do, boy? What would you do without me when I'm gone?
1: I'd have no trouble replacing you. I'd just go down to the nearest zoo. That's what I'd do without you, that's what I'd do.
2: We will be
1: just like brothers, you and I.
2: I'm for you,
1: I'm for me,
2: and I love you till I die.
1: Oh, what would you do without me? What would you do, boy? What would you do without me when I'm gone?
2: When my bankroll's gone and I need some dough, you're always telling me where to go.
1: Me, what would you do without me? What would you do?

0: just like brothers, you and I. I'll go east,
1: I'll go west,
0: and I'll love you till I die. Oh, what would you do without me? What would you do, boy? What would you do without me when I'm gone?
1: I've been your stooge and been your clown.
0: Who picks you up when you are down?
1: Who had 10 bucks and give you 9.
0: Who sticks by you come rain or shine?
1: Always taking it on the chin.
0: Who's always there, lose or win?
1: Who's always been a regular

0: When you're smiling, yeah, when you're smiling,
1: show off
0: the whole world.
1: Why don't you wear a Confederate suit and be a loser?
0: Oh, when you're laughing, yeah, when you're laughing, by the sun.
1: You don't want to smoke one of my cigarettes there on the fly? We'll burn them up.
0: When you're crying, ain't no name on it. You bring on the name on the fly.
1: That'll be in the paper.
0: They have it. Oh, just to keep a smiling. Comes when you're smiling.

0: let's fly away. 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Thank you very much. Who the hell is he? Mama Lamb, there's a one man. You got the wrong booze. Come on, fly with me, we'll fly off in the blue.
1: They say,
0: once I get you up there, baby, where the air is rarefied.
1: I was up there.
0: We'll just glide. Starry eyed. Once I get you up there, I got this from Dr. Crone. I'll be holding you so near, you might hear angels cheer because we're together. And weather-wise, it's such a cuckoo day.
2: He really swings.
0: You just say the words. I say, swing them up. We'll

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0: The things that you think that you find for.
1: Gee, I'd like to see you looking swell, baby.
0: Diamond bracelets, Woolworth would not sell.

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1: If money is a problem,
0: yeah,
1: is a problem, I wish I had.

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If you wanna be the happy chap you used to be, sir, you ought to give all your millions to a schnook like me.

0: You would? 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
1: Okay, so you're a millionaire.
0: I'd buy me a couple of yachts real quick and keep one as a spare.
1: Oh, spare, huh?
0: If I had a lot of loot.
1: Well, let's say you had a lot of loot.
0: I'd find me a tailor to whip me up, a plow.

0: with you. 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
1: Money is a problem, is a problem that only wealthy folks pursue.
2: I know from where you stand, $1 million is fun. But too much gold can burn you just like too much sun.
0: But I don't want to be a millionaire.
2: You don't?
0: I just want to live like one.
2: Oh.

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1: There's the Mona Lisa,
2: the Tower of Pisa,
1: a cowhand's daughter out in Texas.
0: And there's modern art to see that makes you wonder what the heck is meant to be.

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1: Oh, I'd like.

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2: Really?
3: And incidentally, quite a

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1: Per capita, the richest.
2: But more than this, you'll find.
3: What will you find?
2: The state of Texas is a state of mind.
4: When you're in the state of Texas, in the state of Texas, you're in the wild and woolly west.
2: It's not necessary that you toil. Well, anyone can own an oil well.
4: Nothing in Texas for the best.
2: Should you want a little gusher, be my guest.

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1: Man, she.

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0: 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He sounds like Rick.
1: You know, he's the fellow that had that big record on That's Amore. You remember, the one...
2: How can you be rubbing my back from way over there?
0: Oh.
3: I don't sing as good as he does, but I'm trying.
0: Yes, he's a strong voice. And very strong hands.
3: Ah, you're breathing heavy again. I should have brought along my stethoscope.
0: Oh, you're a doctor, too.
3: I think I could prescribe something.
0: Like a chiropractor treatment, no doubt.
3: A little pink pill that says you can fall in love with someone you've only seen a few times.

0: too soon. All we need to get going is me and you and the moon. Just the three of us. What a pleasure this is. Just the three of us plus a couple of thousand kisses. We don't need the flower this season. Love is love, December or June. We can make our own weather. Just put us together, me and you and the moon.
1: Ow! Ow!
0: Me, you.

0: Are we still partners?
1: All right, we're still partners.
2: Here, get the rope.
3: The fastest antelope that sees you with a rope will know there just ain't any hope.
4: No hope at all.
2: Come here.
0: Yeah.
2: Give me room.
0: Give me room.
2: All right. Grab the rope in right hand.
0: In the right hand, yeah.
2: And the rest in the left hand.
0: The rest in the left hand.
2: And spread your feet.
0: Spread.
2: All right. Now make a loop.
0: Make a loop.
2: Make a loose loop.
0: A loose loop.
2: Then take it back slow.
0: How do I take that back?
2: Slow.
0: Oh, slow.
2: Right. Oh. Go.

0: You ever ride a horse?
1: Oh, well, my mother had an electric horse that I used to ride all the time, but I never rode a real horse.
0: Come here.
1: Yeah.
0: Here's a horse.
1: Oh, hello, nice horse. It has hard skin, this horse.
0: Yeah. Put your hand here. All right, put your foot in my hand.
1: Yeah?
2: Up we go!

0: I can't ride a horse. 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Mm-mm. It's a cinch you can't use guns. Mm-mm. You're impossible.
1: Mm-hmm.
0: All right, come on, let's bed down.

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1: Oh, thanks a lot. Here, I'll cover you up. It's cold out here at night, in the open air.

0: Golly, oh, what I'll show you in Pigalle. 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
1: I never like to kiss like the highbrows. I want the kind that curls my eyebrows.
0: Oh, ho, like this.
1: Oh, baby.
0: You.

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1: I don't know what she's saying, but it

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0: What would you do without me? What would you do, boy? What would you do without me when I'm gone?
1: I'd sell my car and huck my ring and go right out and hire Babing. That's what I do without you, that's what I do. But tell me, what would you do without me? What would you do, boy? What would you do without me when I'm gone?
0: I'd have no trouble replacing you. I'd just go down to the nearest zoo. That's what I'd do without you, that's what I'd do.
1: We will be just like brothers, you and I.
0: I'm for me,
1: and I'll love you till I die.
0: Oh, what would you do without me? What would you do, boy? What would you do without me when I'm gone?
1: When my bankroll's gone and I need some dough, you're always telling me where to go.
0: Me? What would you do without me? What would you do?

0: just like brothers, you and I. I'll go east,
1: I'll go west,
0: and I'll love you till I die. Oh, what would you do without me? What would you do, boy? What would you do without me when I'm gone?
1: Been your stooge and been your clown.
0: Who picks you up when you are down?
1: Who has 10 bucks and gives you 9?
0: Who sticks by you come rain or shine?
1: Who's always taking it on the chin?
0: Who's always there, lose or win?
1: Who's always been a regular?

0: When you're smiling, yeah, when you're smiling,
1: show off
0: the whole world.
1: Why don't you wear a Confederate suit and be a loser?
0: Oh, when you're laughing, yeah, when you're laughing, while the sun shine on through.
1: You don't want to smoke one of my cigarettes there? Fine, burn them up.
0: When you're crying, ain't no name on it. You bring on the name.
2: That'll be in the paper.
0: Be happy. Oh, just to keep a smiling. Comes when you're smiling.

0: Let's fly away. 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They say, once I get you up there, baby, where the air is rarefied.
1: I was up there.
0: We'll just glide, starry-eyed. 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I'll be holding you so near, you might hear angels cheer because we're together. And weather-wise, it's such a cuckoo day.
2: He really swings.
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1: you radio?
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1: Oh, spare, huh?
0: If I had a lot of loot.
1: Well, let's say you had a lot of loot.
0: I'd find me a tailor to whip me up, a plow.

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2: I know from where you stand, $1 million is fun, but too much gold can burn you just like too much sun.
0: But I don't want to be a millionaire.
2: You don't?
0: I just want to live like one.
2: Oh.

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0: models.
1: You can comb through the Rome Colosseum
0: in the rear of your nearest museum.
1: There's the Mona Lisa,
0: the Tower of Pisa,
1: a cowhand's daughter out in Texas. 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
1: Oh, I

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0: Thank you.
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1: Yeah.
0: 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He sounds like Rick.
1: You know, he's the fellow that had that big record on That's Amore. You remember the one.
2: How can you be rubbing my back from way over there?
0: Oh.
3: I don't sing as good as he does, but I try.
0: Yes, he has a strong voice and very strong hands.
3: Ah, you're breathing heavy again. I should have brought along my stethoscope.
0: Oh, you're a doctor, too.
3: I think I could prescribe something.
0: Like a chiropractor treatment, no doubt.
3: A little pink pill that says you can fall in love with someone you've only seen a few times.

0: we are in Oklahoma, produces much alfalfa.
1: And celebrated also for buttermilk and cream.
0: Really?
2: And incidentally, quite a

0: We're in the state of Texas, the largest in the Union.
1: Per capita, the richest.
2: But more than this, you'll find.
3: What will you find?
2: The state of Texas is a state of mind.
4: When you're in the state of Texas, in the state of Texas, you're in the wild and woolly west.
2: It's not necessary that you toil. Well, anyone can own an oil well.
4: Nothing in Texas for the best.
2: Should you want a little gusher, be my guest.

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2: Man.

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2: You I need.
1: Not on the 10-yard line.
0: I'm clearly a person bereft.
2: Yes, indeed.
0: I'd draw the curtain for certain if you ever left.
2: And if I stammer.
1: The five.

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1: Who, me?
0: Watch.

0: Are we still partners?
1: All right, we're still partners.
2: Here, get the rope.
3: The fastest antelope that sees you with a rope will know there just ain't any hope.
2: No hope at all.
4: Come here.
0: Yeah.
4: Give me room.
0: Room.
4: All right. Grab the rope in right hand.
0: In the right hand, yeah.
4: All right, and the rest in the left hand.
0: The rest in the left hand.
4: And spread your feet.
0: Spread.
4: All right. Now make a loop.
0: Make a loop.
4: Make a loose loop.
0: A loose loop.
4: And take it back slow.
0: How do I take that back?
4: Slow.
0: Oh, slow.
4: All right. Go.

0: Come here.
1: You ever ride a horse?
2: Oh, well, my mother had an electric horse that I used to ride all the time, but I never rode a real horse.
1: Come here.
2: Yeah.
0: Here's a horse.
2: Oh, hello, nice horse. It has hard skin, this horse.
0: Yeah. Put your hand here. All right, put your foot in my hand.
2: Yeah.
0: Up we go.

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1: Mm-hmm.
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0: over too soon. 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
0: Me, you.

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1: Susie.

0: Radio.
1: What would you do without me? What would you do, boy? What would you do without me when I'm gone?
2: I'd sell my car and huck my ring and go right out and hire Babing. That's what I do without you, that's what I do. But tell me, what would you do without me? What would you do, boy? What would you do without me when I'm gone?
1: I'd have no trouble replacing you. I'd just go down to the nearest zoo. That's what I'd do without you, that's what I'd do.
2: We will be just like brothers, you and I. I'm for you.
1: I'm for me.
2: And I'll love you till I die.
1: Oh, what would you do without me? What would you do, boy? What would you do without me when I'm gone?
2: When my bankroll's gone and I need some dough, you're always telling me where to go.
1: Me? What would you do without me? What would you do?

0: like brothers, you and I. I'll go east.
1: I'll go west.
0: And I'll love you till I die. Oh, what would you do without me? What would you do, boy? What would you do without me when I'm gone?
1: I've been your stooge, I've been your clown.
0: Who picks you up when you are down?
1: I've 10 bucks and give you 9.
0: Who sticks by you, come rain or shine?
1: Who's always taking it on the chin?
0: Who's always there, lose or win?
1: Who's always been a

0: golly, oh, what I'll show you in Pigalle. 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
1: 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I want the kind that curls my eyebrows.
0: Oh, ho, like this.
1: Oh, baby.

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1: You don't want to smoke one of my cigarettes there? 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
1: That'll be in the paper.
0: Be happy. 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

0: 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Who the hell is he? 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
1: I was up there.
0: We'll just glide, starry-eyed. 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I'll be holding you so near, you might hear angels cheer because we're together. And weather-wise, it's such a cuckoo day.
2: He really swings.
0: You just say the words, I say swing them up. 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
1: Gee, I'd like to see you looking as swell, baby.
0: Diamond bracelets, Woolworth would not sell.

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She says if I try to kiss her, she'll cry. 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
1: If money is a problem,
0: yeah,
1: is a problem, I wish I had.

0: problems with you.
1: You would? Like that.
0: If I were a millionaire.
2: Okay, so you're a millionaire.
0: I'd buy me a couple of yachts real quick and keep one as a spare.
2: Oh, spare, huh?
0: If I had a lot of loot.
2: Well, let's say you had a lot of loot.
0: I'd find me a tailor to whip me up a platinum pinstripe suit.
2: I just can't continue this charade with you. Arthur, I like you too much to ever trade with you.
0: Don't like me so much, sir.
3: Money is a problem, is a problem, a problem that only wealthy folks pursue.
2: I know from where you stand, a million bucks is fun, but too much gold can burn you just like too much sun.
0: But I don't want to be a millionaire.
2: You don't?
0: I just want to live like one.
2: Oh.

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I'm everybody loves somebody sometime.

0: 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You can comb through the Rome Colosseum in the rear of your nearest museum.
1: There's the Mona Lisa,
2: the Tower of Pisa,
1: a cowhand's daughter out in Texas.
0: And there's modern artistry that makes you wonder what the heck is meant.

0: 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I agree she may be very gracious, but you'll find that she's kind of flirtatious.
1: Oh, I

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1: You will never hear me knocking any pink that's really shocking.

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0: Bessie?
1: Yeah.
0: 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He sounds like Rick.
1: You know, he's the fellow that had that big record on That's Amore. You remember, the one...
2: How can you be rubbing my back from way over there?
0: Oh.
3: I don't sing as good as he does, but I've tried.
0: Yes, he's strong voice. And very strong hands.
3: Ah, you're breathing heavy again. You should have brought along my stethoscope.
0: Oh, you're a doctor, too.
3: I think I could prescribe something.
0: Like a chiropractor treatment, no doubt.
3: A little pink pill that says you can fall in love with someone you've only seen a few times.

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1: Who, me?
0: Watch.

0: Are we still partners?
1: All right, we're still partners.
2: Here, get the rope.
3: The fastest antelope that sees you with a rope will know there just ain't any hope.
2: No hope at all.
4: Come here.
0: Yeah.
4: Give me room.
0: Room.
4: All right. Grab the rope in right hand.
0: In the right hand, yeah.
4: All right, and the rest in the left hand.
0: The rest in the left hand.
4: And spread your feet.
0: Spread.
4: All right, now make a loop.
0: Make a loop.
4: Make a loose loop.
0: A loose loop.
4: Then take it back slow.
0: How do I take that back?
4: Slow.
0: Oh, slow.
4: Right. Oh. Go.

0: Come here.
1: You ever ride a horse?
2: Oh, well, my mother had an electric horse that I used to ride all the time, but I never rode a real horse.
1: Come here.
2: Yeah.
1: Here's a horse.
2: Oh, hello, nice horse. It has hard skin, this horse.
1: Yeah. Put your hand here. All right, put your foot in my hand.
2: Yeah.
1: Up we go.

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1: Mm-mm. It's a cinch you can't use guns.
0: Mm-mm.
1: You're impossible.
0: Mm-hmm. All right, come on, let's bed down.

0: Get some sleep. We'll try again in the morning.
1: Oh, thanks a lot. Here, I'll cover you up. It's cold out here at night in the open air.

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We don't need the flower this season. Love is love, December or June. We can make our own weather. Just put us together, me and you and the moon.

0: would you do without me? What would you do, boy? What would you do without me when I'm gone?
1: I'd sell my car and huck my ring and go right out and hire Babing. That's what I do without you, that's what I do. But tell me, what would you do without me? What would you do, boy? What would you do without me when I'm gone?
0: I'd have no trouble replacing you. I'd just go down to the nearest zoo. That's what I'd do without you, that's what I'd do.
1: We will be just like brothers, you and I. I'm for you.
0: I'm for me.
1: And I'll love you till I die.
0: Oh, what would you do without me? What would you do, boy? What would you do without me when I'm gone?
1: When my bankroll's gone and I need some dough, you're always telling me where to go.
0: Me? What would you do without me? What would you do?

0: just like brothers, you and I. I'll go east.
1: I'll go west.
0: And I'll love you till I die. Oh, what would you do without me? What would you do for me? What would you do without me when I'm gone?
1: Been your stooge and been your clown.
0: Who picks you up when you are down?
1: Who had 10 bucks and give you 9?
0: Who sticks by you come rain or shine?
1: Who's always taking it on the chin?
0: Who's always there, lose or win?
1: Who's always been a regular?

0: We are in Oklahoma, produces much alfalfa.
1: And celebrated also for buttermilk and cream.
2: Really?
3: And incidentally, quite a

0: the state of Texas, the largest in the Union.
1: Per capita, the richest.
2: But more than this, you'll find.
3: What will you find?
2: The state of Texas is a state of mind.
4: When you're in the state of Texas, in the state of Texas, you're in the wild and woolly west.
2: It's not necessary that you toil. Well, anyone can own an oil well.
4: Nothing in Texas but the best.
2: Should you want a little gusher, be my guest.

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1: I never like to kiss like the highbrows. I want the kind that curls my eyebrows.
0: Oh-ho, like this.
1: Oh, baby.
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0: Oh, when you're laughing, yeah, when you're laughing, while the sun shine on through.
1: You don't want to smoke one of my cigarettes there? Fly, burn them up.
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1: That'll be in the paper.
0: Be having, oh, just to keep a smiling. 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
1: Thank you very much. 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
0: Llama Lamb, there's a one man. You got the wrong booze. 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
2: They say,
0: once I get you up there, baby, where the air is rarefied.
2: I was up there.
0: We'll just glide, starry-eyed. 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And weather-wise, it's such a cuckoo day.
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0: Diamond bracelets, Woolworth would not sell.

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1: 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Miracles, I guess.

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0: yeah,
1: is a problem, I wish I had.

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1: If you wanna be the happy chap you used to be, sir, you ought to give all your millions to a schnook like me.

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1: Or spare, huh?
0: If I had a lot of loot.
1: Well, let's say you had a lot of loot.
0: I'd find me a tailor to whip me up, a platinum.

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2: I know from where you stand, a million bucks is fun, but too much gold can burn you just like too much sun.
0: But I don't want to be a millionaire.
2: You don't?
0: I just want to live like one.
2: Oh.
1: Money is a problem,

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1: There's the Mona Lisa,
2: the Tower of Pisa,
1: a cowhand's daughter out in Texas. And there's modern art to see that makes you wonder what the heck is meant.

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1: To the guys that draw the bunnies for the Sunday morning funnies and brighten up the world today.
2: And to every girl that poses.
1: And to every Grandma Moses.
0: We'd like to tip the overlay.
2: Let me warn you, stranger, that red means danger. Beware of any gal that wears it. I agree she may be very gracious, but you'll find that she's kind of flirtatious.
1: Oh, I

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1: You will never hear me knocking any pink, that's really shocking.

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0: Bessie?
1: Yeah.
0: Who's that singer? He sounds like Rick.
1: You know, he's the fellow that had that big record on That's Amore. You remember, the one...
2: How can you be rubbing my back from way over there?
0: Oh.
3: I don't sing as good as he does, but I'm trying.
0: Yes, he has a strong voice. And very strong hands.
3: Ah, you're breathing heavy again. I should have brought along my stethoscope.
0: Oh, you're a doctor, too.
3: I think I could prescribe something.
0: Like a chiropractor treatment, no doubt.
3: A little pink pill that says you can fall in love with someone you've only seen a few times.

0: we still partners?
1: All right, we're still partners.
2: Here, get the rope.
3: The fastest antelope that sees you with a rope will know there just ain't any hope.
4: No hope at all.
2: Come here.
0: Yeah.
2: Give me room.
0: Give me room.
2: All right. Grab the rope in right hand.
0: In the right hand, yeah.
2: And the rest in the left hand.
0: The rest in the left hand.
2: And spread your feet.
0: Spread.
2: All right. Now make a loop.
0: Look, make a loop.
2: Make a loose loop.
0: A loose loop.
2: Then take it back slow.
0: How do I take that back?
2: Slow.
0: Oh, slow.
2: All right. Oh. Go.

0: You ever ride a horse?
1: Oh, well, my mother had an electric horse that I used to ride all the time, but I never rode a real horse.
0: Come here.
1: Yeah.
0: Here's a horse.
1: Oh, hello, nice horse. It has hard skin, this horse.
0: Yeah. Put your hand here. All right, put your foot in my hand.
1: Yeah?
2: Up we go!

0: You can't ride a horse.
1: Mm-mm.
0: Can't spin a rope.
1: Mm-mm.
0: It's a cinch you can't use guns.
1: Mm-mm.
0: You're impossible.
1: Mm-hmm.
0: All right, come on, let's bed down.

0: get some sleep. We'll try again in the morning.
1: Oh, thanks a lot. Here, I'll cover you up. It's cold out here at night in the open air.

0: would you do without me? What would you do, boy? What would you do without me when I'm gone?
1: I'd sell my car and huck my ring and go right out and hire a big. That's what I do without you, that's what I do. But tell me, what would you do without me? What would you do, boy? What would you do without me when I'm gone?
0: I'd have no trouble replacing you. I'd just go down to the nearest zoo. That's what I'd do without you, that's what I'd do.
1: We will be just like brothers, you and I.
0: I'm for me,
1: and I'll love you till I die.
0: Oh, what would you do without me? What would you do, boy? What would you do without me when I'm gone?
1: When my bankroll's gone and I need some dough, you're always telling me where to go.
0: Me, what would you do without me? What would you do?

0: just like brothers, you and I. I'll go east,
1: I'll go west,
0: and I'll love you till I die. Oh, what would you do without me? What would you do, boy? What would you do without me when I'm gone?
1: I've been your stooge and been your clown.
0: Who picks you up when you are down?
1: Who had 10 bucks and gives you 9?
0: Who sticks by you come rain or shine?
1: Who's always taking it on the chin?
0: Who's always there, lose or win?
1: Who's always been?

0: You.
1: I got a feeling, half happy feeling.
0: 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Don't wanna sing the blues no more. Not gonna feel this way.
1: I'm gonna rock it, cause in my pockets I got a load of green.
0: I wanna spread the word around so you'll know what I mean. 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
1: You don't want to smoke one of my cigarettes there? Why? Burn them up.
0: When you're crying, ain't no name on it. You bring on the name on the fire.
2: That'll be in the paper.
0: They have it. Oh, just to keep a smiling. 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

0: Peru.
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0: Llama Lamb, there's a one man. You got the wrong booze.
1: Come on, fly with me. We'll fly off in the blue.
0: They say,
1: once I get you up there, baby, where the air is rarefied.
0: I was up there.
1: We'll just glide. Starry eyed. Once I get you up there, I got this from Dr. Crone. I'll be holding you so near, you might hear angels cheer because we're together. And weather-wise, it's such a cuckoo day.
0: He really swings.
1: You just say the words, I say swing them up.

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0: The things that you think that you find for.
1: Gee, I'd like to see you looking swell, baby.
0: Diamond bracelets, Woolworth would not sell.

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She says if I try to kiss her, she'll cry. 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
1: He said,
0: thank you, and Greeley really hit the nail right on the head.

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2: Really?
3: And incidentally, quite a

0: We're in the state of Texas, the largest in the union.
1: Per capita, the richest.
2: But more than this, you'll find.
3: What will you find?
2: The state of Texas is a state of mind.
4: When you're in the state of Texas, in the state of Texas, you're in the wild and woolly west.
2: It's not necessary that you toil. Well, anyone can own an oil well.
4: Nothing in Texas for the best.
2: Should you want a little gusher, be my guest.

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1: I'd buy me a couple of yachts real quick and keep one as a spare.
0: Or spare, huh?
1: If I had a lot of loot.
0: Well, let's say you had a lot of loot.
1: I'd find me a tailor to whip me up, a plat.

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0: 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I know from where you stand, $1 million is fun, but too much gold can burn you just like too much sun.
1: But I don't want to be a millionaire.
0: You don't?
1: I just want to live like one.
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1: There's the Mona Lisa,
2: the Tower of Pisa,
1: a cowhand's daughter out in Texas.
0: And there's modern art to see that makes you wonder what the heck is meant to be.

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1: To the guys that draw the bunnies for the Sunday morning funnies and brighten up the world today.
2: And to every girl that poses.
1: And to every Grandma Moses.
0: We'd like to tip the overlay.
2: Let me warn you, stranger, that red means danger. Beware of any gal that wears it. I agree she may be very gracious, but you'll find that she's kind of flirtatious.
1: Oh, I'd like to pilot a gal in violet. 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

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She walks and she talks uptown, but she's got something.

independent and content before we met. 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
0: Watch.

0: Are we still partners?
1: All right, we're still partners.
2: Here, get the rope.
3: The fastest antelope that sees you with a rope will know there just ain't any hope.
2: No hope at all.
4: Come here.
0: Yeah.
4: Give me room.
0: Give room.
4: All right. Grab the rope in right hand.
0: In the right hand, yeah.
4: And the rest in the left hand.
0: The rest in the left hand.
4: And spread your feet.
0: Spread.
4: All right. Now make a loop.
0: Make a loop.
4: Make a loose loop.
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4: Then take it back slow.
0: How do I take that back?
4: Slow.
0: Oh, slow.
4: All right. Oh. Go.

0: Come here. You ever ride a horse?
1: Oh, well, my mother had an electric horse that I used to ride all the time, but I never rode a real horse.
0: Come here.
1: Yeah.
0: Here's a horse.
1: Oh, hello, nice horse. It has hard skin.